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1: Early morning, there's a message on my phone. It's my mother saying, darling, please come home.

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2: Sunday mornings were your favorite. I used to meet you down on Woods Creek Road. You did your hair up like you were famous. Even though it's only church where we were going. Now, Sunday mornings I just sleep in.

I see the parties and diamonds. Sometimes when I close my eyes, 6 months of torture. You sold to some forbidden paradise. I loved you truly. You gotta laugh at the stupid.